hear the sounds of the music of living, happy songs from the laughter of children at play. Hold my hand as we run through the sweet, fragrant meadows, making memories.

0: You hear that tiny voice? That's my little girl. She's calling for mommy just to listen to what she has to say.
1: And my little son running there down the hillside may never be quite

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Hold them near while they're here. Don't wait for tomorrow, and look back and wish

And they that had laid hold on Jesus led him away to the high priest Caiaphas, where all the scribes were assembled, together with the elders of the people. Simon Peter followed him from afar to the palace of the high priest, and went inside and sat down among the servants, that he might witness what the end should be. The chief priests and the elders of the people and the council all tried to find false witness against Jesus, that he might be put to death. Yet they found none.